0: trying to get back in the flesh. Ooh. Yeah.
1: The ride at five is on.
2: Baby, baby.
1: Live in the mix like only Hot 975 can do.

0: Oh, I'm always good.
1: I know
0: when
1: that's
0: I hear
1: right.
0: your voice, I'm even better.
1: Oh, you better talk to me nice. Who is this?
0: Dominique.
1: Dominique. Yes, you know why. Because when you hear my voice, that means you winning something, girl.
0: Let's go.
1: Absolutely. Caller 19, you got that hot 975 book bag. It's stuffed with school supplies and tickets to see Isaiah Rashad at their book.
0: That's what I need.
1: That's what you need. She said, Mama needs to get out.
0: No, for real. They could get in and I could get out. You know what I'm
1: I love it. Now, are you ready for school to start on Monday?
0: I am. I'm ready to get ready for them to go, but school shopping never stops till school starts.
1: Tell them, because kids just don't understand. They be so ready to grow up. And it's like, what you in a rush for? To pay bills? Come on.
0: No, for real. I wish they would.
1: That part. We gonna pay your Hardeen bill after 6 o'clock. I got a $50 Hardeen gift chip. Right now, you know what it is. We get

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I know you do. I got you coming up a $50 Hardy and gift chip. 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Stay right here. 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

0: I'm saying puff pass.
1: Am I caller 19?
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0: You really want some hard game, huh?
1: Well, I'm going to be honest. This is for my boo thing. I go in there and let him do his thing.
0: She said he's working my nerve. He needs to calm down. I'm sending him to the garage.
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4: The Aviators snapped their five-game losing streak on Tuesday night in the opener of a 12-game homestand at Las Vegas Ballpark. The AAA affiliate of the Athletics beat the Tacoma Rainiers 10-8. After a lousy month of July and a winless August so far, the A's find themselves just two games ahead of the worst team in Major League Baseball. They'll try to find the win column in Cincinnati. A new Poker World Champion will be crowned tonight. Just over 9,200 card players from around the world ponied up 10 grand each for chips and a chair in the main event at the World Series of Poker at Horseshoe Las Vegas and Paris Las Vegas. Only two remain. American poker pro Lucas Jumalan is heads up against Lori Saskalati from Finland. The runner-up will walk off with $6 million, while the winner will pocket 10 mil, a gold bracelet, and title of Poker World Champion.
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1: what up?
0: Let's talk about Drake.
1: Oh, right, really? What's up with Drizzy?
2: Did you hear about the party that he did? I talked about it today in Hollywood News. So, 100 women, all like doing big things in their field.
1: Whatever.
2: What? I looked at the video. These were like real women. These ain't just little IG baddies. These were actually like, they really were.
1: Okay. Just in time for back to school, though.
2: What? Exactly. Thank you, Drake.
1: Yeah.
2: And you know I don't even rock with Drake like that.
1: I'm just saying, now I got to put my back to school bag
2: yeah,
1: up.
2: Yeah, you do. And you got to put 10,000 in it if you want to compete.
1: Ain't no competition. I'm just going to tuck mine in. I ain't forgetting it. 320-584. But that's what's wrong with y'all now. Sitting up here looking at the phone.
2: That's what's wrong.
1: Yeah. Now everybody just got to randomly throw some random party on a Tuesday.
2: No, these were for women
1: for
2: doing 100 big
1: women
2: things.
1: With 10,000. And I was like, please.
2: In their industry.
1: Okay. Yeah, all right. Whatever.
2: What?
1: Anyway.
2: If men can get $100 million for just throwing a football across the field, why can't a lady get $10,000 for being a nurse or a
1: Look,
2: teacher?
1: Look, that's different, okay?
2: Nah, it's different.
1: It's very different. Anyway, okay. Vegas, all right? 320-584. Mm-hmm. Hey, ladies, y'all probably not going to get invited to a Drake party. But you can listen to me, okay? I got bags, too.
2: You do.
1: Back to school giveaway. I don't have $10,000 in it, but it's got stuff for the little homies. And also got stuff for the grown-ups, too.
2: Exactly.
1: I got old Jeezy concert tickets. Ooh. And don't forget D-Money Sneaker Club.
2: See?
1: I don't got $10,000.
2: You got gifts and tricks.
1: I got $100 on it, though. All right, that's right. Shout out to the homies, WSS Shoes. Night show up on a hump night. All right, let's get down to business,
2: hump
1: okay?
2: Night. Speaking of Drake. Shabam.
1: Exactly. Sure, out of here.
2: Bye, baby.
1: Yeah.
2: Love you. Mean it.
1: Oh, let's talk about Drake.
2: Yes.
1: Bags of money. Oh, my God. It's so great. Yo. So amazing.

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2: 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Never settle for less.
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0: Rockstar DJ D-Money's time for your night show, 320-584. Shout out to my girl, K-Classic. Women always want to tell you what another dude did. I'm not trying to hear what no other man over there doing, giving away a whole bunch of money. Well, you know, I don't have bags of $10,000 to give away tonight, but I do have School Days back to school giveaway for all the little homies. All right, back to school backpack with school supplies plus some free concert tickets. What's up?
1: Hey, you doing? Did I hear you're giving out backpacks for the kids?
0: That's right. School Days back to school giveaway. I got them coming up in a couple minutes, very soon. Little homies need a backpack?
1: Yeah.
0: I have backpacks and school supplies for the little homies and concert tickets to see OGZ for the big homies.
1: Oh, you're the best. Thank you.
0: You know what? Plus, don't forget, D-Money Sneaker Club continues the 2026 edition. $100 gift card to WSS Shoes just in time for back to school right after 8 o'clock. All right. Let's hope we get your night show news question of the night on this hump night. Time to do what we do. Wale, Leon Thomas.

Yo, coming up tomorrow morning, it's another Third Eye Thursday, but it don't stop. Goddess is coming in at 7. Backpacks, school supplies, tickets, you name it, we got it. It's another Third Eye Thursday. Make sure you tap in starting at 6 a.m. tomorrow morning.

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0: right here on your station, D1975. Hey, it's time to get the winning started. Call it 19. School Days Back to School giveaway. Got that backpack for you full of those school goodies. And I have concert tickets to go see OGZ Lewis Thing right here in the 702 in September. All right, 320-5834. School Days Back to School giveaway. Does Who Want the Smoke Tour, OGZ, September the 12th. And that backpack with the school supplies for the homies. All right, call the 19. I got your backpack right now. Meantime, ladies from Mac Miller and Ty Dolla $ign. 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

0: 877-795-3205-824. Shout out to everybody that won concert tickets with her. Need to find caller 19 because we are hooking the city up with those backpacks just in time for back to school. School days, back to school giveaway.
1: Backpack. Did I win?
0: Yeah!
1: Backpack.
0: Let's go!
1: Yeah!
0: What's up? Who is this?
1: Zion.
0: All right, Z. What school you go to?
1: Legacy Traditional School Theater.
0: Legacy of the building. Zion, I got you hooked up with that school days back to school giveaway backpack. And I got you those old Jeezy tickets. That's right. The concert September the 12th at the Orleans Arena.
1: Okay. Yeah.
0: Nice, love. Well, hold tight.

0: out the most tickets to comedy, concerts, festivals, sports. You want them? We got them.
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7: A new poker world champion will be crowned tonight. Just over 9,200 card players from around the world ponied up 10 grand each for chips and a chair in the main event at the World Series of Poker at Horseshoe Las Vegas and Paris Las Vegas. Only two remain. American poker pro Lucas Jumalan is heads up against Lori Saskalati from Finland. The runner-up will walk off with $6 million, while the winner will pocket 10 mil, a gold bracelet, and title of poker world champion. The Aviators snapped their five-game losing streak on Tuesday night in the opener of a 12-game homestand at Las Vegas Ballpark. The AAA affiliate of the Athletics beat the Tacoma Rainiers 10-8. After a lousy month of July and a winless August so far, the A's find themselves just two games ahead of the worst team in Major League Baseball. They'll try to find the win column in Cincinnati.
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0: 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Let's go.

0: is coming up. And don't worry, I got your question of the night plus D-Money Sneaker Club. 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I get a fresh pair of Kicks $100 gift card to WSS Shoes. 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Young Miami. I see you. Let's go.
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1: 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KVEG Mesquite Las Vegas' is hot 975. What's good, Sin City?
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1: 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It all starts with D-Money. Right about now.

0: What's up, Vegas? It is hour number two, D-Money Hot 97.5. Chilling with you on a hump night. Another hot weekend, okay? Say, temperature could be in the triple digits for the next 10 days. What's going on around here? Phone lines jumping. You know it's the 8 o'clock hour.
1: This is Tamiko. Did I win anything?
0: Not yet. You trying to be inside of D-Money Sneaker Club, too?
1: Yeah. Did I win?
0: Not yet. That $100 gift card is coming up very soon to WSS Shoes. How's that going to help you out for school year?
1: It will help my grandkids get their school shoes.
2: Need some new kicks? 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

0: 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It's Mike P.
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Question of the night's on the way. I gotta send a shout out to my boy SB. What's up, Playboy? 3205-834 D-Wetty Sneaker Club. Shout out to WSS Shoes. The whole city's talking about it. It is back just in time for back to school. All right, $100 gift card to WSS Shoes. I'm going to do it after you hear Rick Ross. Once you hear Rick Ross, the latest track from him, Mix in Miami, Be Caller 19. In the meantime, we're going to throw it back right quick. Big Sean. This song is multiple times platinum now. I hope he's getting the money off of it. It's 97.5. Throwing it back.

0: The Legion Stadium is going to be crazy this September. Chris Brown, Usher, the R&B Tour. D1975 right now. South of my Sneaker Club Wednesday winner. Who's this?
1: Linda.
0: Let's go to the club, Linda. Caller 19.
1: Thank you so much.
0: Yes, D-Buddy Sneaker Club.
1: Oh, my gosh. I can't believe it.
0: How hard have you been trying to win D-Money Sneaker Club?
1: For a couple nights.
0: Nice. Well, you know what? You finally got it. $100 gift card to WSS Shoes. Everything is so crazy out here. How's this going to help you out with back to school?
1: Oh, it's going to help out a lot. I got to worry about the kids, so that helps out a lot.
0: You got to do it for the little homies. All right. WSS Shoes and myself, D-Money Sneaker Club. Look at my Wednesday winner. Hold tight. Don't hang up, okay?
1: Thank you.

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5: The Aviators snapped their five-game losing streak on Tuesday night in the opener of a 12-game homestand at Las Vegas Ballpark. The AAA affiliate of the Athletics beat the Tacoma Rainiers 10-8. After a lousy month of July and a winless August so far, the A's find themselves just two games ahead of the worst team in Major League Baseball. They'll try to find the win column in Cincinnati. A new Poker World Champion will be crowned tonight. Just over 9,200 card players from around the world ponied up $10,000 each for chips and a chair in the main event at the World Series of Poker at Horseshoe Las Vegas and Paris Las Vegas. Only two remain. American poker pro Lucas Jumalan is heads up against Lori Saskalati from Finland. The runner-up will walk off with $6 million, while the winner will pocket $10 million, a gold bracelet, and title of Poker World Champion.
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0: Vegas. It's D-Money from your night show, and I'm sitting with someone you need to know, Devin Cameron from Cameron Law. When do they call you?
1: They'll call me from the scene, and they'll say, hey, I was in an accident. What do I do? At that moment, right, it's kind of an emergency situation. Focus on being safe. Focus on getting the information, seeking medical attention, and then give us a call.
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that $50 gift chip on the way. So stay right here. Don't take my word for it. Go check out Hardman for yourself. And your question of the night is coming up in a few. Stay tapped in with your boy. You don't got to talk about it on this Wednesday, all right?

0: Yeah, party over.
1: D-1975-320-5834. Dude, he Christopher said he don't care if your man is at the concert, right? He finna go to the town that they pound in.

0: Yeah.
1: That's right, Bob. Winner all this hub night.
0: Thank you so much.
1: What you up to tonight, Bobby?
0: Not much. Just hanging out.
1: Bobby, sound like you need to go to the dispensary.
0: I do. I need some good stuff. I need that good choke.
1: Well, you know, Hardin definitely has it, okay? And for the best prices, too. Number one dispensary in Vegas. I got you that $50 gift chip. You team Sativa or team Indica?
0: Sativa.
1: Okay, Sativa girl. 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Hello.

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2: 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We get you there!
3: The Aviators snapped their five-game losing streak on Tuesday night in the opener of a 12-game homestand at Las Vegas Ballpark. The AAA affiliate of the Athletics beat the Tacoma Rainiers 10-8. After a lousy month of July and a winless August so far, the A's find themselves just two games ahead of the worst team in Major League Baseball. They'll try to find the win column in Cincinnati. A new Poker World Champion will be crowned tonight. Just over 9,200 card players from around the world ponied up 10 grand each for chips and a chair in the main event at the World Series of Poker at Horseshoe Las Vegas and Paris Las Vegas. Only two remain. American poker pro Lucas Jumalan is heads up against Lori Saskalotti from Finland. The runner-up will walk off with $6 million, while the winner will pocket $10 million, a gold bracelet, and title of Poker World Champion.
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Got your night show news coming up. 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Don't forget this Friday. I got you.

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1: Trying to get these shoes.
0: Are you trying to be inside of D-Money Sneaker Club?
1: I heck am, for my daughter.
0: Ah, baby girl, don't worry. I'll have another shot tomorrow for that $100 gift card, okay?
1: Okay. Is it strictly for WSS?
0: You know it.
1: Okay, awesome. I'm going to listen tomorrow,
0: ain't
1: too.
0: Nobody else looking out for y'all.
1: Right? And shoes are expensive now for these little Bigfoot kids.
0: Exactly. 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Tell her to stay the same shoe size for at least a year.
1: Right. All right, I'm gonna listen tomorrow too. 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
0: girl. Don't you turn me off?
1: Oh no, I'm still listening, but I'm gonna listen gooder tomorrow. No way.
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7: A new Poker World Champion will be crowned tonight. Just over 9,200 card players from around the world ponied up 10 grand each for chips and a chair in the main event at the World Series of Poker at Horseshoe Las Vegas and Paris Las Vegas. Only two remain. American poker pro Lucas Jumalan is heads up against Lori Saskalati from Finland. The runner-up will walk off with $6 million, while the winner will pocket 10 mil, a gold bracelet, and title of Poker World Champion. The Aviators snapped their five-game losing streak on Tuesday night in the opener of a 12-game homestand at Las Vegas Ballpark. The AAA affiliate of the Athletics beat the Tacoma Rainiers 10-8. After a lousy month of July and a winless August so far, the A's find themselves just two games ahead of the worst team in Major League Baseball. They'll try to find the win column in Cincinnati.
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Trying to get you ready, Vegas, for your next shot to get hooked up with that backpack. That's right, School Days Backpack Giveaway. Shout out to your morning show. They have another backpack for you. Tap in with them. Plus, WSS Shoes and myself bring to you D-Money Sneaker Club. 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Make sure you tap in with your boy, all right? Keep it locked right here, Vegas. More of your jams on the way. Plus, you know the vibes. Hold you down all the way until midnight. Shout out to that boy, Jared, out there. I see you. Go ahead and drop this lotto. I got that new flow after this. Shanae.

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for the 702. It is your night show. A couple minutes before we get out of here on this hump night. Shout out to everybody in these streets. All right, make sure you guys being safe and being responsible, okay? And speaking of safe and responsible, getting you guys hooked up with more Backpacks and School Days backpack giveaway. I'll have another shot tomorrow with some tickets to go check out Old Jeezy Plus, a new back to school backpack for the little homies hooked up with school supplies and all those good things. All right, shout out to Quest. You know what to do. Got that new pit bull on the way, but right now, you know we got to drop some Breezy rolling across the country. We got it all. Everybody talking on social media. It is High 97.5, your night show.

0: Yo, coming up tomorrow morning, it's another Third Eye Thursday, but it don't stop. Goddess is coming in at 7. Backpacks, school supplies, tickets, you name it, we got it. It's another Third Eye Thursday. Make sure you tap in starting at 6 a.m. tomorrow morning.
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I'm talking about 1,000,000,000. Do you know how hard

New Victoria Monet as I get up out of here in Vegas. Thank y'all so much. Another dope show. Catch you tomorrow. I'll actually be holding you down from 5 to 10 because K-Class has got to take care of a couple things. So, Vegas, make sure you lock in with your boy. But don't worry. Still got D-Money Sneaker Club, and we're still getting you hooked up with those backpacks. All right? Y'all be good. Y'all be safe. Shout out to my overnight crew. Get into the bag. Rockstar DJ D-Money, I'm out on this Wednesday. I will catch you tomorrow, Vegas. This is High 97.5. Y'all be good. Y'all be safe.

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0: Yo, coming up this morning, it's a Third Eye Thursday. Goddess is coming in at 7. But them backpacks, them school supplies, and them tickets, yep, it's all on the way. Coming up next.
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Coming up this morning, it's a Third Eye Thursday. Goddess is coming in at 7. But them backpacks, them school supplies, and them tickets, yep, it's all on the way. Coming up next.

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13: 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At that moment, right, it's kind of an emergency situation. Focus on being safe. Focus on getting the information, seeking medical attention, and then give us

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0: 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Goddess is coming in at 7. But them backpacks, them school supplies, and them tickets, yep, it's all on the way. Coming up next.
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I'm talking about a billion. Do you know how hard that is? 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
13: 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Well, I ain't even like that.

0: 975. Wake up.
1: Yeah. Woo. Yeah.

0: QB, I'm Nick Lombardi. Pull up in a space coupe on a link with Marty. I can actually afford to get
1: time to get your ass out of bed. Good morning, Las Vegas. Funny ass Mike P and Lady G are waking you up. 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
1: KVEG Mesquite, Las Vegas. We are hot. 975.
3: I ain't even like that. Ain't no mama white.

0: Thursday. Good morning. Good morning. How you doing this morning, Lady G?
1: I'm here.
0: Yeah. We are here, ladies and gentlemen, this morning in the backpack. Guess what tickets we got?
1: What?
0: J. Cole.
1: Yeah.
0: On top of the Blue Man Group, the family four-pack of tickets to Sky Zone. Mm-hmm. We got you guys on this Third Eye Thursday.
1: And, of course, the most important part, the book bag and the supplies, so
0: come
1: you don't got to buy
0: on,
1: them.
0: Oh, man.
1: Mm-hmm.
0: $100 for supplies for my friend yesterday.
1: Mm-hmm.
0: Did you
1: $100?
0: See the way? Yeah.
1: What kind of supplies did they need?
0: Man, he had to get some like different like compasses or something for the new math that they teach.
1: Yeah.
0: It is so irritating, man. The way they teach the new map. You seen that? I'll show you later.
1: No,
0: on.
1: I have not seen that.
0: Yeah,
1: but I do remember in school, my parents having to buy a compass. And what is that calculator?
0: Yeah, remember that
1: That big calculator that had like every sign you could think of?
0: Yeah.
1: And I might have used it maybe 3 times.
0: Yeah.
1: I remember that calculator.
0: Mm-hmm. Yeah. It's going down this morning. We got you guys back to school. Third Eye Thursday. We started the day off with another phone check. Good morning.
2: Hello.
3: Time for another phone check. For real.
4: Clarissa Jenkins.
2: Hello.
5: Hi, how you doing? This is Kim.
2: Who?
5: Kim, responding to your ad on Craigslist?
2: I don't have an ad on Craigslist. What kind of ad is it?
5: So you were looking for a date. If you don't want to, like, if you're embarrassed by it, I mean, I'm just calling because I wanted to talk.
2: I don't have an ad on Craigslist with this number. I'm not one looking for a date.
5: You're not looking for a date?
2: No.
5: Well, why you put your number on
2: Craigslist? What's your name?
5: Kim.
2: Well, somebody else might have.
5: I go on Craigslist a lot, and I see people put their numbers on here, and if you're going to put it up here, at least respond to an ad just because, you know, you're not feeling me or whatever like that. You don't have to say that you didn't put your number up.
2: Hey, listen real close, okay?
5: Go ahead. Talk to me. What do you want to do?
2: I don't want to do anything. I want you to tell me what exact category you got my number in so I can go on there and look and get taken off.
5: It's under plump and sexy.
2: Absolutely not. I don't want to do anything. I'm happily married.
5: If you want, we can involve. I mean, I don't mind 3 people involved.
2: You are crazy.
5: Listen, do me a favor. Don't tell me I'm crazy when I'm trying to get a relationship here going. Do you want to do this or not?
2: No, I do not. I don't know where you got my number from.
5: What's your problem? Why are you putting up numbers and you're not going to respond to them?
2: You come here, so I'll have the local county sheriff's department waiting here for you. You really want to meet that bad?
5: Don't talk to me about no police. I'm not trying to get involved with that.
2: Yeah, well, you're not listening to me and you're starting to irritate me.
5: Well, because you're putting out a number.
2: I'm going to give you my address. You come to my house.
5: Tell me what you're into.
2: I told you I'm not into anything. What was your name again?
5: Do you want me to put my fist in your mouth?
2: No, I don't.
5: That's what it says in the ad, though.
2: I tell you what,
5: is that a yes?
2: Let me hang up and call you right back and make sure this is really your number, all right?
5: Well, talk to first.
2: Talk to who?
5: Your wife, because she's the one that just got you phone checked, player.
2: She got me phone checked?
5: Oh!

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Only right here. 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
1: Freeway travel so far in good shape. No accidents being reported. Do have a west side wreck, though, on the surface streets at the intersection of Buffalo and Charleston. Clark County School District begins on Monday, but Faith Lutheran starts today, so expect some congestion in the area of Charleston and Wallapai this morning. 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I'm Mark Thomas with your on-time traffic.
2: When he said Faith Lutheran, my heart stopped for a minute, you know, because I was just thinking about that tuition.
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3: Spider-Man Brand New Day keeps breaking records, and I'll let you know why BMW owners is really mad at Spider-Man right now.
2: Oh, my God.
3: Coming up next.
0: Let's get it. Word is with Lady G is next. Keep it close. This is Hot 975.
4: All my scammers and my kid money.

0: You're on mute.
1: You know Lady G always has her hand to the streets.
2: Lady G, what's the word?
1: Word is, starts now.
3: So the word is, Sean Diddy Combs has officially lost thousands of dollars and a collection of electronics seized during the investigation that led to his conviction.
4: What?
3: So the USDA signed an order Tuesday transferring the property to the federal government after no one filed a claim contesting the
4: items.
3: In the 30 days that's required. So the items include several iPhones, iPads, hard drives, and $9,000 in cash.
4: So, since nobody came to claim it, who gets it then?
3: They do. The order allows the federal officials to take possession of the property and to dispose of it under applicable law. But
4: come on, that means, hey man, your daughter did an iPad. Take it. It might be something on it though.
3: That $9,000 spent.
4: Hey. They spent probably was already. They were singing, "Where are my scamming and officials at?"
3: I'm just curious why why people from his team wouldn't
4: go claim the items.
3: I mean, $9,000 is nothing to him, and those iPads and stuff probably weren't really. Nothing. But still,
4: damn. Yeah, somebody had to.
3: I'm curious to know what was on the hard drives. That was a detective in me when I said hard drives. Let me see them real quick.
4: Somebody at the house right now watching. Wow.
3: Moving on to Spider-Man, Brand New Day. It just keeps making box office history. The Tom Holland blockbuster earned $42 million on Tuesday.
4: What?
3: $42 million on a Tuesday, making it the biggest Tuesday ever at a domestic box office of all time.
4: What?
3: Just $42 million on a Tuesday.
4: On a Tuesday?
3: The movie also has now topped the $1 billion worldwide in just 6 days, becoming the second fastest film ever to reach that milestone. It's also the fastest movie to hit $400 million in North America and recently edged out Avengers Endgame, who held that that record.
4: Man, that's crazy. So it's no more movie stars. It's just hit movies.
3: I mean, there's movie stars in that movie.
4: Yeah, but it's more about the movie. Because those same stars could be in a different movie.
3: Well, Zendaya has been in a few movies that in the last, this year alone, I think there was two movies that came out and it was like, okay.
4: Like, man, on a Tuesday is insane.
3: But as Spider-Man, you know, celebrates all those milestones, some BMW owners are blasting the automaker after Spider-Man, a Brand New Day ad, suddenly started appearing on their dashboard screens when they started their cars.
4: What?
3: The promotion is a part of a partnership with Sony and Marvel, but many drivers aren't happy. They, of course, took to the internet to say the things they said, and it really wasn't nice at all.
4: Oh, my God.
3: And the ads are scheduled to run through August 10th. Do you remember that one time when you two dropped an album and it was on everybody's phone and we were all upset? We're like, we didn't ask for this.
4: We did not ask
3: for this. We didn't ask for this. Why is this U2 album? I think I still have that U2 album on my iTunes just sitting there. But yeah, it's kind of like that, so... Anyway, for more of your Hollywood news, head over to kvegas.com.

0: ticket cost is $250 for men, $150 for women, and $300 per couple.
1: Okay.
0: And because the dinners are classified as private events, city officials said they're perfectly legal.
1: Because it's not like an open restaurant.
0: Yes, man.
1: Got it. They got I'm here for it.
0: Strip, sit, and don't forget to tip. New dining experience.
1: How do you tip? Where's your wallet at?
0: Maybe it's on your phone. You know, it's just all Apple
1: Pay. There you
0: Pay,
1: go.
0: You know?
1: There you go.
0: Our first date was at Strip Sit, and we did forget to tip. Cry, cry, cry. Wow.

0: 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We got them.
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1: Well, so far, it's been a pretty smooth start to the drive-in this Thursday morning. No accidents on the freeways right now. In North Las Vegas, got a new one on Las Vegas Boulevard, southbound at Range Road. Still working a wreck on the Summerlin area on the west side of Charleston and Buffalo, too. 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I'm Mark Thomas with your on-time traffic.
2: All right, folks, it's a third eye Thursday. Goddess is coming in at 7. If you have a question this morning on love, on relationships, on jobs, on money, boy, this economy is effed up right now. I was looking at these places called 15-minute cities. Have you seen that?
3: Uh-uh.
2: Oh, my gosh. I want to ask her about that this morning.
3: What's 15-minute cities?
2: Bro, everything is within 15 minutes of walking distance.
3: Oh.
2: So you never got to leave that Pacific area.
3: Right.
2: So it's almost like if you had an apartment in Town Square, the grocery store was there, the comedy club right there. The park is right there.
3: Everything's there.
2: But you never go nowhere. We're going to talk about that, man. It's going down this morning. Also, Kali Uchi and, of course, Mariah the Scientist tickets. We're going to give you those right at 7 o'clock, right before Goddess steps in. Get ready to call. If you got a question, you can call early. 320-583-4. Let's

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All right, ladies and gentlemen, it's a Third Eye Thursday. 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Caller 19, let us take care of you this morning. 320-5834 on this Third Eye Thursday. 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
1: Yes. 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
1: Yeah, woohoo!
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2: No major issues on our Valley freeways right now. No unexpected delays, but they are starting to form, especially on the way in from the Northwest Valley along I-11 southbound through the Rainbow Curve. Got an accident on Sahara at Rancho, as well as a hit and run at the west side intersection of Rainbow and Alta. 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I'm Mark Thomas with your on-time traffic.

0: universal presence culminating over 21 years of residency with the biggest radio and TV giants in the world. She's the ethereal, GDB guru, supreme occultist, author, relationship expert, strategic alchemist, celebrity psychic, deity of divination, siren of sage wisdom, high priestess of the airwaves, instantly transforming lives with her intuitive enchantment, and the key to helping you awaken, rule, and conquer. It's Goddess Butterfly.
1: I'm Goddess Butterfly.
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3: Absolutely. 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Call in. 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
0: Ladies and gentlemen, who's taking the...
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0: It's I 97.5. We're back. Your side of Third Eye Thursday with Goddess Butterfly. What's your question?
1: Good morning, Goddess. I was wondering when you see me becoming a homeowner.
2: Okay. What area do you want to move into?
1: I was hoping for like up north or like Centennial Hills area. Like not being picky.
2: No, but it's okay too, because when you are visualizing how you want your life to be, you can be picky because you're the one working for it. Like Northwest area?
1: Yeah.
2: Very soon. I'd say by the end of December of next year. So,
1: yay.
2: Yes. And I really love, I love the direction you're going. I see a lot of love that will be in that home. I see a lot of love around you, and I see a lot of financial prosperity coming to you as well. So you're in a good, really good place. And if you haven't seen it yet, you will definitely see it now.
0: And she ain't lying, man. She told me I was gonna have a trap house on D Street and Martin Luther King Boulevard, and it was gonna be boom.
1: Oh my God, that's where I'm trying to move away from. That's crazy.
3: Good morning, Vegas. Right, it's Goddess Butterfly. And if you have a question about your future, should you get into the new relationship, give me a call. 320-5834.

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1: I used to think about immature things. 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Is this really your real phone number?

or something about a conservative regular girl that still can beat up chairs. 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

0: check. Should I fold that no yoga mat? 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
1: Check. Hey, check. It is Hot 97.5. You're inside of Third Eye Thursday with Goddess. What's your question?
2: So I have three potential jobs, and I wanted to see if I would be getting any one of those three, or if there's, you know, something else out there that I'm just not seeing yet or haven't found or looked into.
3: I do see two jobs. I see the last one being the best one. Which one do you want out of the ones that you've just mentioned?
2: So there are two of the three that I want. One of them is actually in law enforcement, and the other one is in customer service, but working for the government.
3: Mm. Okay. I see the first one that you just mentioned. I see that being the best option, but you have both opportunities. So whatever you feel will work best for your life. Whenever you make this decision, also make the decision based on how it's going to feel within and how it's going to feel at home.
1: Mm.
3: Because harmony is very important in your life for everything to be balanced and you to feel good at what you're doing and why you're doing it. And so that will play a huge part in the decision that you should make.
2: Okay, yeah, that makes perfect sense because that is a big thing for me.
3: I know.
2: It really is.
3: And you know what? That's what it's about, passion and purpose. And I see you have that.
2: Okay, cool. Makes me feel better. So
1: yes.
2: Thank you.
1: All right,
3: and
1: baby.
3: I want you to use a steamer. Is it your sinuses?
2: Yep, it is.
3: Use the steamer, eucalyptus, lavender, and citronella. It's a really good blend.
2: Okay.
3: For you, because I get sinuses as well.
1: Mm-hmm.
3: Blessed be.
1: All right, baby.
3: Greetings.
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0: question is, am I on the right career path that I'm taking right now at this time?
1: I always say that it's inside of you, right? When you guys call, it's for me to just confirm or help shift, but the magic is in you. And so I want you to be able to, because you're with yourself every day, I want you to be able to activate it so that you're able to make the best decisions for yourself so you can have the life that you want. So let me know.
0: I feel like I am because it's a good financial move.
1: Okay.
0: But then it's like, I don't want too much time taken away from my kids. So I'm just trying to find the right common ground. This is like the closest.
2: Yeah, that reminds me of the time when I was a gigolo. I was like, I got it.
0: Oh, my God. You always got a crazy story.
1: Doesn't he? I
0: bet the money was good as a gigolo.
2: Yeah, it was.
1: Until it wasn't. I like where you're at. And I do see you'll be able to find a way to make it work for you and for your kids. The financial is very important, you know that. But I see that there's something that is, I see deception coming to you soon. So it could be from, and this is more on a personal level, so I want you to just be cautious on believing things. Like, make sure that you ask questions.
2: Right.
1: Before you just automatically believe. And this is more in your personal life.
2: Okay, baby.
0: Okay.
3: Is your financial situation going to get better? Are you going in the right direction?
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4: Do you know how hard it is for a law firm to collect over $1 billion for their clients? Do you know how hard it is? I ain't talking about $100,000, $1 million, $100 million, $500 million. I'm talking about $1 billion. Do you know how hard that is? Do you know?

0: Let's go.
1: You know who it is. Mike P and Liddy Z taking care of you all morning long.
2: Back to the

0: Ladies and gentlemen, it's the Third Eye Thursday with Goddess Butterfly. Good morning. What is your question?
1: Hi, Goddess. Hi, I am currently going through a change in my employment, and my wage is being determined within these next couple weeks. I'm wondering whether or not I should stick around.
2: The question is, are you asking me, will you be able to stick around?
1: More or less, yes.
2: Okay. I see that you're going to want to move on from it. You'll be irritated, but, you know, never make a move until you know exactly the next move.
0: Yes.
2: Before you do that.
1: Okay.
2: Okay, very important. I also see you doing, have you ever thought of being an entrepreneur?
1: I've considered it, but I just don't know where to lead with that.
2: Well, what do you enjoy doing?
1: A numerous amount of things.
2: Okay, well, think about what you really enjoy doing and see if you can make money from it, and then formulate a business from that, as well as what you're doing. Because I'm looking at your spread, and it looks like you need some extra excitement in a positive way of increasing your income, but also just growing as a person. And we never stop growing as long as we're alive.
1: Right.
2: Okay, and that's where I see from your spread. And you know what? You'll look at things a lot differently. That sometimes we have to do that to activate the inner child in us. And I see your inner child definitely needs to be woken up.
0: And you know what's crazy? I'm finna start my own new business. It's called Jail Dash. So if you in jail, I'll bring food up to the jail. I think that.
1: Your fundraiser better hit this week, okay?
0: Jail Dash. Yeah, ladies and gentlemen. Damn, if you didn't get through this morning, it's okay. You could always go to goddessbutterfly.com and book a full session.
2: And don't forget, the magic resides within you, and I connect you to it. Blessed be.
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4: 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Both directions of Commerce are closed off there, just south of Cheyenne. 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I'm Mark Thomas with your on-time traffic.

0: Listen, we do it all for you every single day. Let us get you these backpacks. We got the tickets to go see J. Cole this morning. We got a family four-pack of tickets to Sky Zone, four tickets to Blue Man Group, the Sweet Treat brought to you by Dip by D. You want the backpack with all these items. 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Best out of three gets everything.
1: Ladies and gentlemen, who's taking the crown for gender wars? The ladies or the

0: 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Everything you need is right here, and it is coming up right after this.
1: Hello?
2: Time for another phone check. For real.
3: Clarissa Jenkins!
1: Hello?
4: Hi, how you doing? This is Kim.
1: Who?
4: Kim, responding to your ad on Craigslist?
1: I don't have an ad on Craigslist. What kind of ad is it?
4: So you were looking for a date. If you don't want to, like, if you're embarrassed by it, I mean, I'm just calling because I wanted to talk.
1: I don't have an ad on Craigslist with this number. I'm not one looking for a date.
4: You're not looking for a date?
1: No.
4: Well, why you put your number on
1: Craigslist? What's your name?
4: Kim.
1: Well, somebody else might have.
4: I go on Craigslist a lot, and I see people put their numbers on here, and if you're going to put it up here, at least respond to an ad just because, you know, you're not feeling me or whatever like that. You don't have to say that you didn't put your number up.
1: Hey, listen real close, okay?
4: Go ahead. Talk to me. What do you want to do?
1: I don't want to do anything. I want you to tell me what exact category you got my number in so I can go on there and look and get taken off.
4: It's under plump and sexy.
1: Absolutely not. I don't want to do anything. I'm happily married.
4: If you want, we can involve. I mean, I don't mind three people involved.
1: You are crazy.
4: Don't tell me I'm crazy when I'm trying to get a relationship here going. Do you want to do this or not?
1: No, I do not. I don't know where you got my number from.
4: What's your problem? Why are you putting up numbers and you're not going to respond to them?
1: You come here, so I'll have the local county sheriff's department waiting here for you. You really want to meet that bad?
4: Don't talk to me about no police. I'm not trying to get involved with that.
1: Yeah, well, you're not listening to me and you're starting to irritate.
4: Well, because, listen, because you're putting out a number.
1: I'm going to give you my address. You come to my house.
4: Tell me what you're into.
1: I told you I'm not into anything. What was your name again?
4: Do you want me to put my fist in your mouth?
1: No, I don't.
4: That's what it says in the ad, though.
1: I tell you what, let me,
4: Is that a yes?
1: Let me hang up and call you right back and make sure this is really your number, all right?
4: Well, talk to first.
1: Talk to who?
4: Your wife, because she's the one that just got you phone checked, player.
1: She got me phone checked?
2: Oh, you just got a phone check.

0: find out who runs Vegas. Is it the ladies? Or is it the fellas? It's time for Gender Wars with Mike P and Lady G.
1: Good morning.
2: It is time for Gender Wars. We got Teresa, we got Anna on the line. Good morning, y'all. Get ready to win these backpacks.
1: Let's do this.
2: Best out of three walks away with the J. Cole tickets, the four-pack of tickets to Blue Man Group, of course, the four tickets to Sky Zone, and Dip by D. Let's get to it.
1: Yes, I'm ready.
2: The President of the United States was here in Vegas yesterday at what hotel? Was it A, the Palms, B, Bally's, or C, Red Rock?
1: The Rock.
2: Yes, you are. Question two. Scientists say the days of each generation getting what may be over. Is it A, smarter, B, fitter, or C, having more than three kids?
1: Fitter?
2: No, it is actually A, smarter. Last and final question. True or false? Viagra can slow down the spread of cancer. Is that true or false?
1: False.
2: No, that is actually true. You went 1-for-3 this morning, and you get 2 right. You get everything. You ready?
3: I'm ready.
2: All right. Question one. What's the average cost of school supplies? Is it A, $50, B, $100, or C, $75?
3: Let's go $100.
2: No, it is actually $75. Question two. What's the house temperature people in Las Vegas put their thermostats to? Is it A, 78 degrees, B, 71 degrees, or C, 75 degrees?
3: 75 degrees.
2: No, it is actually B, 71 degrees. Last and final question. What time do junior high school kids get out of school? Is it A, 3 p.m., B, 1 p.m., or C, 2 p.m.?
3: Let's do C, 2 p.m.
2: No, it is actually A, 3 p.m. And you went 0-for-3. Teresa, you are the winner this morning.
1: Yeah. Thank you
2: for playing, Aunt Teresa. You got the backpack. You get the four tickets to Blue Man Group, the four tickets to Sky

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2: Some extra braking on 15 southbound, heading toward the resort corridor. We see the accident there on 15 southbound at Sahara. It is off to the right shoulder, more curiosity slowdown than anything. In Henderson on the streets, watch for an accident on St. Rose Parkway southbound after 215. That's going to be St. Rose southbound at Paseo Verde. Left lane is blocked. North Las Vegas accident still there on Commerce near Cheyenne. Both directions of Commerce are shut down south of Cheyenne. Use North 5th Street as an alternate. 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I'm Mark Thomas with your on-time traffic.
1: 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Word is with Lady G is next. Keep it close. This is Hot 975.

0: year I'm here.
1: You know Lady G always has her ear to the streets.
2: Lady G, what's the word?
1: Word is, starts now.
0: So the word is, Sean Diddy Combs has officially lost thousands of dollars and a collection of electronics seized during the investigation that led to his conviction.
3: What?
0: So the USDA signed an order Tuesday transferring the property to the federal government after no one filed a claim contesting the
3: items.
0: Yeah, in the 30 days that's required. So the items include several iPhones, iPads, hard drives, and $9,000 in cash.
3: So since nobody came to claim it,
0: yeah,
3: who gets it then?
0: They do. The order allows the federal officials to take possession of the property and to dispose of it under applicable law. But
3: come on, that means, hey man, your daughter did the iPad. Take that. It might be something on it though.
0: That $9,000 spent.
3: Hey. they were singing, "Where are my scamming officials
0: at?" I'm just curious why why people from his team wouldn't
3: go claim the items.
0: I mean, $9,000 is nothing to him, yeah, probably. Well, and those iPads and stuff probably weren't really nothing. But still.
3: Damn. Yeah, somebody had to.
0: I'm curious to know what was on the hard drives. That was a detective in me when I said hard drives. Yeah. Let me see them real quick.
3: Somebody at the house right now watching. Oh, wow.
0: Moving on to Spider-Man, Brand New Day. It just keeps making box office history. The Tom Holland blockbuster earned $42 million on Tuesday.
3: What?
0: $42 million. On a Tuesday, making it the biggest Tuesday ever at a domestic box office of all time.
3: What?
0: Just $42 million on a Tuesday.
3: On a Tuesday?
0: The movie also has now topped the $1 billion worldwide in just 6 days, becoming the second fastest film ever to reach that milestone. It's also the fastest movie to hit $400 million in North America and recently edged out Avengers Endgame, who held that that record.
3: Man, that's crazy. So it's no more movie stars. It's just hit movies.
0: I mean, there's movie stars in that movie.
3: Yeah, but it's more about the movie. Because those same stars could be in a different movie.
0: Well, Zendaya has been in a few movies that in the last, this year alone, I think there was two movies that came out. And it was like, okay.
3: Like, man, on a Tuesday is insane.
0: But as Spider-Man, you know, celebrates all those milestones, some BMW owners are blasting the automaker after Spider-Man, a Brand New Day ad, suddenly started appearing on their dashboard screens when they started their cars.
3: What?
0: The promotion is a part of a partnership with Sony and Marvel, but many drivers aren't happy. They, of course, took to the internet to say the things they said, and it really wasn't nice at all.
3: Oh, my God.
0: And the ads are scheduled to run through August 10th. Do you remember that one time when you two dropped an album and it was on everybody's phone and we were all upset? We're like, we didn't ask for this.
3: We didn't ask for this.
0: Why is this U2 album? I think I still have that U2 album on my iTunes just sitting here. But yeah, it's kind of like that. So anyway, for more of your Hollywood news, head over to kvegas.com.

0: WTF. Woo! You ain't gonna believe this. It's time for the WTF story of the week.
1: 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It is a nude dining experience. This private event are clothing optional for diners, but the servers stay fully dressed. Guests are given robes, towels, and seat covers, and the restaurant enforces a no touching without consent policy. The hostess says she'll likely greet guests already naked, so newcomers feel more comfortable. The ticket costs $250 for men, $150 for women, and $300 per couple. And because the dinners are classified as private events, city officials say they are perfectly legal. Is this something that you would like to go try out? Strip, Sip, and Don't Forget to Tip. The nude dining experience. I'm not going in there. Hell no. I ain't gonna lie to y'all. I be sick when I go in the gym and I see an old man naked in the locker room. I be damn near about to throw up. Like, old ass man, put a robe on, man. Don't nobody want to see that. Would you go though? Would you go Strip, Sit, and Don't Forget to Tip? Get naked before dinner. You know what's going down after we eat. Good morning.

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4: The World Series of Poker crowned a new champion last night. 22-year-old professional card player Lucas Dumoulin from Spokane, Washington, needed only a little more than an hour to collect the last of Finnish poker player Lauri Saskalahti's chips. Dumoulin gets $10 million, the gold bracelet, and lifetime bragging rights. Saskalahti did all right, too. The runner-up in the main event pocketed $6 million. 26 runs at Las Vegas Ballpark last night. Unfortunately, the Aviators only got 10 of them in the 16-10 loss to the Tacoma Rainiers. Their parent club, the Athletics, are consistent, if nothing else. They fell to the Redlegs in Cincinnati 3-2 on Wednesday to run their losing streak to 7 games. The Las Vegas Aces are in the midst of a 5-game road trip. They're in Indiana today to take on the Fever. Their magic number to clinch a playoff berth for the 8th straight season is down to 5.
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0: get your ass out of bed. Good morning, Las Vegas. Funny-ass Mike P and Lady G are waking you up. 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
1: Let's go.
0: KVEG Mesquite, Las Vegas. We are hot. 975.
2: You ain't need to tell me what to say.
3: Exactly. Right there.
4: How you going?

0: Someone keeping you in their life after you guys have broken up holds no value. It holds no value because they did not do what they needed or what you needed them to do for you guys to still be together. Instead, they let whatever differences happen and the relationship broke up. And now they get to have access to you on their terms.
1: Hey, hold up. I got something to say.
2: Something to say? Want to get it off your chest?
3: Hell yeah!
2: It's time for 2 cents on your morning show.
3: Ladies and gentlemen, let's talk about it this morning. After a breakup, can you still remain friends with the person that you're no longer with? I've broken up with some women that I just absolutely have no desire to talk to at all. And then I've broken up with some that I'm cool with still. And it's not even in a, like, I don't need access to you or nothing. It wasn't a bad thing that it didn't work, but I don't mind being friends with somebody that I used to be with. And here she come. Hold on, man.
4: Ladies, let him go.
3: There's like...
4: I agree. If he didn't put in the work, we not friends after, because you're not going to put in the work to be my friend, a real friend.
3: Oh, my God. Yeah, I might be cool with you like that, but just not in the relationship part, though.
4: Seriously, though, like, it kind of depends on how you guys broke up.
3: Okay.
4: I did have an ex where it was just, we were just better friends yeah. than anything at the end of the day, and we had remained friends for many, many years, and then we kind of just... you know, drifted apart. But there was, like, we weren't mad at each other. We both agreed to break up. So that's a little different. But, I mean, other than that...
3: Oh, my God, no.
4: We're not staying friends if you cheated on me.
3: What?
4: We're not staying friends if you... Because if you can't be a good person as my man...
3: But...
4: Or my woman... How you're not gonna be a good person to me as a friend?
3: No, you can learn stuff, and we could talk about it. Like, if
4: but why couldn't we figure that out when we were together?
3: We just couldn't figure it out while we was together. But it is value in keeping somebody that you used to be with as a friend. You
4: let him go, ladies. There's no value in him lying, him cheating.
3: Okay. Because
4: if he did it as a boyfriend. Mm-mm. He gonna do it as a friend.
3: All right, man, let's talk about it. Call in, give me your 2 cents.
4: How many friends you got? Ex-girlfriend friends.
3: On the reels?
4: And?
3: About 2 or 3.
4: And they, at least one of them still has feelings for you, right?
3: You know, I don't, you know.
4: Yeah, like, let it go, bro. Let it go.
3: Hey, let's talk about it. Call in. Let me see what y'all think. Give me your 2 cents.
2: Want to say something?
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0: girl. And when he get on, he leave your for a white girl. Get down, girl, go ahead, get down. Get down, girl, go ahead, get down. Get down, girl, go ahead, get down.
1: Someone keeping you in their life after you guys have broken up holds no value. It holds no value because they did not do what they needed or what you needed them to do for you guys to still be together. Instead, they let whatever differences happen and the relationship broke up. And now they get to have access to you on their terms.
2: 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Hot 975.
3: I gotta disagree with her. Lady G agrees wholeheartedly that it has no value being friends with an ex. Now, let me tell you something. I got a kid's mother, and this is why I disagree. It holds hella value if I could have the sexual discipline to not ever make those type of advances towards her, but be a friend and cool with her. Where she can call me and tell me what's going on with the son or my daughter, and I can talk to her as friends, and, you know, we can coordinate birthdays together. It absolutely has value in being friends with an ex. What do you think?
4: Oh, man, I just feel like sometimes relationships don't work, but y'all good as friends, because I got a couple of dudes I used to be in a relationship with. That we just cool as friends, like hella cool as friends. Like we had no business taking it there. That's how cool of friends we are.
3: So is some type of value in being cool with somebody you used to date, right?
4: Yes, it is.
3: Some people feel as though there is no value in giving somebody that you broke up with access to you at all. I've had women I broke up with.
4: I also agree with her. I agree with her, too. It depends on how y'all broke up.
3: Yeah. I had women I broke up with that would call me and be like, you know what? This person I met, they got this show out here, and I thought about you. Come on up here and get this money. And it wasn't even like, it was like, just good looking out.
4: Right, yeah.
3: So,
4: see, I wish you could look out for me like that when I'm trying to get them picks.
2: Want to say something?
5: Let

Someone keeping you in their life after you guys have broken up holds no value. It holds no value because they did not do what they needed or what you needed them to do for you guys to still be together. Instead, they let whatever differences happen and the relationship broke up. And now they get to have access to you on their terms.

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2: We're going to go ahead and get you inside this NBA Summer League.
3: I've been trying to win for a month. Oh, my God. Let's go.
4: Brittany, we're sending you to Bruno Mars at Allegiant Stadium.
3: Shut up. Are you serious? Oh, my God. Thank you.
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2: 26 runs at Las Vegas Ballpark last night. Unfortunately, the Aviators only got 10 of them in the 16-10 loss to the Tacoma Rainiers. Their parent club, the Athletics, are consistent, if nothing else. They fell to the Redlegs in Cincinnati 3-2 on Wednesday to run their losing streak to 7 games. The Las Vegas Aces are in the midst of a 5-game road trip. They're in Indiana today to take on the Fever. Their magic number to clinch a playoff berth for the 8th straight season is down to 5. The World Series of Poker crowned a new champion last night. 22-year-old professional card player Lucas Dumoulin from Spokane, Washington, needed only a little more than an hour to collect the last of Finnish poker player Lauri Saskalati's chips. Dumoulin gets $10 million, the gold bracelet, and lifetime bragging rights. Saskalati did all right, too. The runner-up in the main event pocketed $6 million.
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21: 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Mike P and Lady Z, taking care of you all morning long.

0: Having you in their life after you guys have broken up holds no value. It holds no value because they did not do what they needed or what you needed them to do for you guys to still be together. Instead, they let whatever differences happen and the relationship broke up. And now they get to have access to you on their terms.
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2: All right, it's going down. 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Good morning.
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5: The World Series of Poker crowned a new champion last night. 22-year-old professional card player Lucas Dumoulin from Spokane, Washington, needed only a little more than an hour to collect the last of Finnish poker player Lauri Saskalahti's chips. Dumoulin gets $10 million, the gold bracelet, and lifetime bragging rights. Saskalahti did all right, too. The runner-up in the main event pocketed $6 million. 26 runs at Las Vegas Ballpark last night. Unfortunately, the Aviators only got 10 of them in the 16-10 loss to the Tacoma Rainiers. Their parent club, the Athletics, are consistent, if nothing else. They fell to the Redlegs in Cincinnati 3-2 on Wednesday to run their losing streak to 7 games. The Las Vegas Aces are in the midst of a 5-game road trip. They're in Indiana today to take on the Fever. Their magic number to clinch a playoff berth for the 8th straight season is down to 5.
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4: 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We get you there!
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We

Yo, coming up tomorrow morning, it's another hilarious, funny Friday. We got the Might Be phone pranks on the tens of every hour, and school starts Monday. You gotta get your backpack with the school supplies and tickets. It's all right here tomorrow morning.

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5: 26 runs at Las Vegas Ballpark last night. Unfortunately, the Aviators only got 10 of them in the 16-10 loss to the Tacoma Rainiers. Their parent club, the Athletics, are consistent, if nothing else. They fell to the Redlegs in Cincinnati 3-2 on Wednesday to run their losing streak to 7 games. The Las Vegas Aces are in the midst of a 5-game road trip. They're in Indiana today to take on the Fever. Their magic number to clinch a playoff berth for the 8th straight season is down to 5. The World Series of Poker crowned a new champion last night. 22-year-old professional card player Lucas Dumoulin from Spokane, Washington, needed only a little more than an hour to collect the last of Finnish poker player Lauri Saskalahti's chips. Dumoulin gets $10 million, the gold bracelet, and lifetime bragging rights. Saskalahti did all right, too. The runner-up in the main event pocketed $6 million.
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0: We're only commercial free this hour, getting you in for the backpack, school supplies, throwing in the tickets for Ralph Barbosa at Venetian. 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Also Zendaya and Tom Holland. So they have confirmed they are married. They secretly got married earlier this year. They just had their wedding reception 2 days ago in England, where Tom is from. 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Let's get you in for the backpack, school supplies, caller 19.
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1: Yeah, we can go M for M.
0: Quarter mil for the Maybach truck.
1: Double R with the factory rims. I got the 90, the US, the version, the bribes, I'm really a threat.
0: It's got to the point that I don't even care. I got jewels in a safe that I don't even wear.
1: Bro, I do it for some shoes and some clothes. You'll see what it'll do for a necklace. Right, sure, look like a spider. It's crawling a dollar on just her accessories. Damn. She made me wanna go harder. I like a whole aura. I think I'm obsessed with her. Damn. Birthday did him the worst way. He had a death wish. I get right under their skin. I don't even try. I guess I can't help it.

0: Yes.
1: Who's this?
0: This is Mariah. Just got off of work a little bit ago.
1: And are you ready for school on Monday?
0: No.
1: Okay, what do you have to do?
0: I always help my mom get clothes for my little brother, so we just got to get a few more things and he'll be ready to go.
1: Mariah, we're going to help you out a little. Got you the school bag, the supplies, and tickets for Ralph Barbosa.
0: Okay, awesome. Thank you so much.
1: Do you want to say hi to anyone?
0: Yay. Just my mom, my little brother. Thank you.
2: Where nostalgia meets the now.

0: I got my backpack winner. I have another one at 5 p.m.
1: Ah! Okay. Oh, my gosh. 5 o'clock, huh?
0: Yeah, another one at 5 p.m. And are you ready for school on Monday?
1: I'm trying to be. I have a high school and a pre-K, so.
0: And what do you think about the time change for school?
1: Oh, we're going to work it out. Because they get out at the same time.
0: Wait, what?
1: They get out at the same time, so that's going to be fun.
0: And then what time do they start?
1: 8:30, and the other one, but he's pre-K, so he doesn't start. He's at half.
0: But off at the same time.
1: Yes.
0: So we'll do another backpack at 5 p.m.
1: 5 o'clock, okay. We need to win this for the high schooler.
0: Thank you so much for calling.
1: Oh, thanks. Bye, guys.
0: Bye.
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0: Sit down.
1: Frank.
0: Stand up.
1: Frank.
0: Pass out.
1: Frank.
0: Wake up.
1: Frank.
0: Faded.
1: Frank.
0: Faded.
1: Frank. Frank.
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10: The World Series of Poker crowned a new champion last night. 22-year-old professional card player Lucas Dumoulin from Spokane, Washington, needed only a little more than an hour to collect the last of Finnish poker player Lauri Saskalahti's chips. Dumoulin gets $10 million, the gold bracelet, and lifetime bragging rights. Saskalahti did all right, too. The runner-up in the main event pocketed $6 million. 26 runs at Las Vegas Ballpark last night. Unfortunately, the Aviators only got 10 of them in the 16-10 loss to the Tacoma Rainiers. Their parent club, the Athletics, are consistent, if nothing else. They fell to the Redlegs in Cincinnati 3-2 on Wednesday to run their losing streak to 7 games. The Las Vegas Aces are in the midst of a 5-game road trip. They're in Indiana today to take on the Fever. Their magic number to clinch a playoff berth for the 8th straight season is down to 5.
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1: Wrong with that motion? 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

Yo, coming up tomorrow morning, it's another hilarious, funny Friday. We got the Might Be phone pranks on the tens of every hour, and school starts Monday. You gotta get your backpack with the school supplies and tickets. It's all right here tomorrow morning on your radio.

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Yo, coming up tomorrow morning, it's another hilarious, funny Friday. We got the Might Be phone pranks on the tens of every hour, and school starts Monday. You gotta get your backpack with the school supplies and tickets. It's all right here tomorrow morning.

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5: The World Series of Poker crowned a new champion last night. 22-year-old professional card player Lucas Dumoulin from Spokane, Washington, needed only a little more than an hour to collect the last of Finnish poker player Lauri Saskalahti's chips. Dumoulin gets $10 million, the gold bracelet, and lifetime bragging rights. Saskalahti did all right, too. The runner-up in the main event pocketed $6 million. 26 runs at Las Vegas Ballpark last night. Unfortunately, the Aviators only got 10 of them in the 16-10 loss to the Tacoma Rainiers. Their parent club, the Athletics, are consistent, if nothing else. They fell to the Redlegs in Cincinnati 3-2 on Wednesday to run their losing streak to 7 games. The Las Vegas Aces are in the midst of a 5-game road trip. They're in Indiana today to take on the Fever. Their magic number to clinch a playoff berth for the 8th straight season is down to 5.
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0: Yo, coming up tomorrow morning, it's another hilarious, funny Friday. We got the Might Be phone pranks on the tens of every hour, and school starts Monday. You gotta get your backpack with the school supplies and tickets. It's all right here tomorrow morning on your radio.
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Yo, coming up tomorrow morning, it's another hilarious, funny Friday. We got the Might Be phone pranks on the tens of every hour, and school starts Monday. You gotta get your backpack with the school supplies and tickets. It's all right here tomorrow morning on your radio.

0: girl, you a 10. Girl, you a 10, girl, you a 10, girl, you a 10. Girl, you a 10, girl, you a 10, girl, you a 10. Girl, you a 10, girl, you a 10, girl, you a...
1: I don't know why y'all didn't wake up this morning. This is what you missed.
2: Well, you got to check on people, man. 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
2: 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Ain't nobody pregnant. 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